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It's Danielle. There are a lot of Easter eggs around, and it is September, which can only mean one thing. Maybe new Taylor Swift music coming soon? Here she is now.

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106.1 Be Alive, Long Island's number one for all the hits. It's Danielle. I am loving Stella Lefty right now because she feels like the perfect mix of country and pop. And here she is now with new music on Be Alive. It's Boston. On a train.

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1: 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Linzer tarts, black and whites, crumb cakes made with rainbow cookie magic. 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

106.1 BLI, Long Island's number one. For all the hits, it's Danielle. I'm about to get out of here, but I cannot go until I remind you to set your alarm for tomorrow morning, 8 a.m. It's Psych and Ally Ally's 5K a day giveaway. Listen for that keyword to win. You could walk away with $1,000. You got 5 chances tomorrow. Your first one at 8 a.m. I will talk to you tomorrow. Have a good night. Bye.

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1: Take the holy waters watered down, and this town's lost its faith. 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
1: Go on, it's Kat. So Zara Larsson is not just a pop girly. When I tell you, when it comes to vocals, girl's got some serious range. She did a cover of the song Tennessee Whiskey. I had chills all over my entire body. Her vocals are truly so soulful. And if you missed it, it is a must-see. I have it up for you now, WBLI.com. We're going to be kicking things off with Lush Life now.

106.1 BLI. 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